This has got to be the saddest day of my life. I called you here today for a bit of bad news. I won't be able to see you anymore because of my obligations and the ties that you have. We've been meeting here every day. And since this is our last day together, I want to hold you just one more time. When you turn and walk away,

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2: 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'Cause I needed it, baby. All right.

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1: 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But wait a minute, isn't this...
0: Yeah, yes it is.
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0: that it? 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I guess you'll be the only one having fun.
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0: bad talk going around town saying that Papa had 3 outside children and another wife. And that ain't right.
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0: I have a grandfather on my father's side. He's 95 years old. His great-grandfather came from Nigeria, from the Igbo tribe. I don't look like my mother, and I don't look like my father. I look exactly like my grandfather. I act like him.
1: Do you act all the time?
0: Not all the time, no.

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0: big bang. 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
0: Make it funky.

pardon me, do you have change for a quarter? 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Thank you. Boy, I hope this woman don't take me through no changes today, because I had a hard day today, man. You know, let me see what's happening at the address before I go home.

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